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1: Right, and having just gone 10 a.m. in the studio here, we've completed our first hour this morning on Morning Light with an hour of Happy Handel. So we're going to move on to some more light classics, being the Morning Light program. My name is Grant Berry, and I've been here since 9. I'm with you until 12. We have another hour of very light classics ahead of us before we go into our final hour of songs from stage and screen. So to kick that off without further ado, I've got for you the Stamitz Symphony in D major, Opus 3, number 2. You might even be familiar with this.

The Tranquility of Johann Sebastian Bach there, the Goldberg Variations. Now, coming up for you, something a little brighter from Karl Dittes von Dittesdorf, the Symphonia in A minor, the Delirium of the Composers, the fourth movement of Presto. Here we go.

Bright and cheerful, a bit of Mozart there, the trombone concerto in G major. That was the third Allegro movement thereof. Something delightful coming up I have for you, Georges Bizet's Pearl Fishers, and this is the duet, the Temple Duet.

little Mozart there from the Serenata Nocturna K239, movement number 2, the Minuet and Trio. Now, for those of you that are Mozart fans, I've got some wonderful news for you. You can join MBS Light on our annual coach trip to Shambhala Estate on Tambourine Mountain for the Southern Cross Soloists Chamber Music Festival on Sunday the 16th of August 2026. 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Following lunch, join Sarah McCliver for the festival finale, the Exultate, including Mozart's radiant work, plus Ravel and duos from other artists. 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And speaking of radiant duos, I've got one up my sleeve right here. You'll recognize it immediately. Delibes Flower Duet.

Just lovely, wasn't it? The flower duet from Taliba's Lakhme. Right, well, I've got a little treat coming up for my chorister friends with whom I may have sung the Nelson Mass in the past, the Missa in Angustias. The first movement, the Kyrie, here for you.

pensiero. The chorus of the Hebrew slaves from Verdi's Nabucco there. Coming up for you, I have a bit of Bach, the Sinfonia in B flat major, opus 18, number 2. Add those up with your calculator. Here is part 3, the presto.

The ever popular Largo El Factotum from the Barber of Seville, Rossini's Barber of Seville. Coming up for you, I have a little more Mozart here from the Magic Flute.

magnificent basso profundo voice there of Kurt Riedel, performing In diesen heiligen Hallen from Act 2, number 15 of Mozart's Die Zauberflöte, the magic flute. Right, coming up for you now, I have from basso profundo to ever popular tenor by popular demand, from Turandot, Puccini's Turandot, Nessun Dorma.

Well, there you have it. Absolute choral magnificence there, that rendition of Nessun Dorma from Puccini's Turandot, performed by Jose Carreras there, and the chorus of the Opera of the Rhine. Right, well, it has gone 12 o'clock, nearly 5 past 12, and that brings that segment of Light Classics to an end this morning on MBS's Morning Light program. We started the morning with a happy Handelhauer, and then went into an hour of Light Classics, and we'll now progress into an hour of songs from stage and screen and the musicals. And I think we will kick that off with a little cabaret.

And coming up for you, I've got from Benny Anderson, Tim Rice, and Bonnie Willis. Yes, the ABBA team together with Tim Rice. You guessed it, it'll be Chess, won't it? This be the anthem from Chess.

What a wonderfully proud anthem that is. Would suit any nation as their national anthem, wouldn't it? From the stage production by Tim Rice of Chess, music by Benny Anderson and Born Ulvaeus of the ABBA team. Right, over now to the Showboat. Only make-believe.

made popular by Barbara Streisand. I know him so well. That was from the stage production Chess, Tim Rice's Chess. Well, I have a little teaser coming up for you here. I want you to guess which movie this is from. Kind of sounds like Star Wars, you're going to think, but is it or isn't it? If you're an avid moviegoer, you'll probably recognize this work of John Williams right away. Others may be guessing for a while. I'll let you know when it concludes.

Well, I wonder how many of you recognized that piece composed by John Williams for one of the many movies that he has composed for. It wasn't Star Wars. It wasn't Schindler's List. It wasn't The River. It wasn't Far Away. It wasn't Jaws. It wasn't Earthquake. It wasn't Jurassic Park. It was E.T., the extraterrestrial. You remember him flying across the face of the moon with that playing triumphantly. Rightio, I have another little quiz coming up for you. Lovers of the stage and the theatrical performance of Guys and Dolls. I have a medley here for you, which has several numbers. Get your pen and paper out and have a guess. Jot them down which ones where we have from there. I'll start you off with Luck Be a Lady and let you pick the rest of them out from there.

Right. Well, I wonder if you guessed all of those, all eight of them. Eight, or did you have seven? Were there seven or were there eight? Well, the trick question there, because the one that I started you off with, Lady, Luck Be a Lady Tonight, featured again towards the end of that medley. So while there were eight pieces, there were actually seven different ones. And they were Luck Be a Lady Tonight, followed by Fugue for Tin Horns, then Follow the Fold, and Guys and Dolls. Then If I Were a Bell, I've Never Been in Love Before, The Return of Luck Be a Lady, and then finally Sit Down, You're Rocking the Boat. So if you guessed all of those, give yourselves a pat on the back. Your prize is not in the post because there wasn't a prize. Right, now here's a little word from our station, because we're looking for someone who's an IT boffin into websites. MBS is currently looking for a volunteer to assist with the upgrading and maintenance of our website, that is mbslite.com.au. 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That's 38471717, and indicate that you might be able to assist with the upgrading and maintenance of our MBS Lite WordPress website. Right, well, I have another little challenge for you. This time from the musical Joseph and the Amazing Technicolor Dreamcoat. And again, I have a handful of numbers here in short succession for you to get your pen and paper out and jot down, see if you can pick each of them out.

0: Right, for those of you who were playing along at home and guessing which of the pieces came up in that medley, we had, starting with Any Dream Will Do, then Brothers, then Come to Egypt, and Grovel Grovel, and then finally Close Every Door to Me. That was, of course, a medley from Joseph and the Amazing Technicolor Dreamcoat. By Andrew Lloyd Webber. Very well known stage production. Right, the final challenge in our little game this morning. I'll just, before we do that, bring in a sponsor's announcement and then we'll go on to the final challenge.
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0: There we go. Right, on to our final little challenge for the day today. I'm going to play you a suite, or medley if you like, from the evergreen Sound of Music. And you get to pick out which of the songs you know that are familiar to you, and write you a little list, and we'll tick them off afterwards. Here we go.

And there you have it. Those of you with pens and papers that were noting the list up for the challenge, let's go through the list. We had The Sound of Music, the My Favorite Things, followed by Do Re Mi, then Edelweiss, and then lastly, Climb Every Mountain. They were all, of course, The Sound of Music medley by Rodgers and Hammerstein, which right now brings us up to 12 o'clock on the dot. My name is Grant Berry, and I've had the pleasure of your company since 9 a.m. this morning. We're at 3 hours of morning light programming here on MBS Light. We started the morning at 9 a.m. with an hour of the Happy Handel Hour of Bright Handel pieces. And then we went on to an hour of light classics, familiar to many, and then ended up with our hour of music from stage and screen, which I hope you've enjoyed. For me, for today, that's goodbye until I return of another Sunday to entertain you. Enjoy the rest of your week.

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0: 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But I didn't ever hear anybody but colored folks sing that song. 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
1: Why, Julie sings it all the time.
0: Can you sing the whole thing?
2: Of course I can. What's so funny about that?

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Be sure the parlor light is low. You sidle up and squeeze her hand. Let me tell you fellas that it's grand. You hem and haw a little while. She gives

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canoe and through the underbrush. Going coatin', bet it takes the rag right off the bush. Never had a chance to try it yet, but I'd like to make a little bet that it outshines mountain goatin'. Going coatin', when you find you live too far.

Hello, Roth Sadler. Welcome to this edition of the Bandstand Collection. Quite often in these programs, we've had music such as the Dambusters March, which is clearly associated with battles of one kind or another. But we've never had a program devoted entirely to battle music, and I thought today was an opportunity. So I have for you a program entitled Fighting Battles Old and New. Let's begin with what many people would consider an old battle. The anonymous battle cry of freedom and kingdom coming quickstep, which dates from the American Civil War. And this is played for us by the America's Brass Band, which specializes in music of that period.

Depending on how old you are, you may consider the Battle of Britain to fit into the category of either an old or a new battle. But what I am about to play you is a battle about a battle, and this is much more recent. In 1969, the film The Battle of Britain was made with a musical score produced by Sir William Walton. But the heads of United Artists weren't happy. For one thing, the composer should be someone known to them. All this occasioned a battle, the outcome of which was that only some of Walton's music was included in the film, and additional music written by Ron Goodwin. Here are two of the items by Goodwin. First, the Battle of Britain March, played by the Western Band of the RAF, and then Aces High, played by the Band of Her Majesty's Royal Marines.

You're listening to the Bandstand Collection, and our program today is entitled Fighting Battles Old and New. We're looking at brass music associated with battles, and people were certainly fighting battles long before the American Civil War or the Battle of Britain. Some of these earlier battles didn't escape the attention of Baroque composers, such as Bieber and Samuel Scheidt. Scheidt wrote three separate compositions associated with battles, which are frequently grouped together to form his so-called Battle Suite. Here they are, performed for us by the European Brass Quintet.

Let's move forward to the 19th century. Julius Lenhardt rose to the rank of first military musician in the 2nd Guards Regiment and later became conductor of the military band. Amongst his compositions are several marches, which today remain popular in the United States. This explains their presence on the CD of music by the U.S. Coast Guard Band. We're going to hear The Order of the Battle and To Arms.

There's an obvious way to close this program of battle music as we join the U.S. Air Force Heritage of American Band and the Battle Hymn of the Republic.

the U.S. Air Force Heritage of American Band brought to an end this edition of the Bandstand Collection with the Battle Hymn of the Republic.

0: Oh, we are proud. He ain't above giving lessons, not him. I heard him say so. Well, I ain't come here to ask for any compliment, and if my money's not good enough, I can go elsewhere.
1: Good enough for what?
0: Good enough for you. Now you know, don't you? I'm come to have lessons, I am, and to pay for them too, make no mistake.
1: What is it you want, my girl?
0: I want to be a lady in a flower shop, instead of selling at the corner at Tottenham Court Road. But they won't take me unless I can talk more genteel. He said he could teach me. Well, here I am, ready to pay, not asking any favour, and he treats me as if I was dirt. I know what lessons cost as well as you do, and I'm ready to pay. I won't give more than a shilling. Take it or leave it.
2: It's almost irresistible. 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I'll take it. I'll make a duchess of this draggle-tailed guttersnipe.
0: I'll wash my face and hands before I come, I did.

the Light Infantry Regimental March from a mass band spectacular in the Royal Albert Hall in London, which included also the March, the Duke of Cambridge, and the finale from the Haydn Trumpet Concerto.

That was the last movement from the Trumpet Concerto in B-flat by Haydn. And before that, we heard the Grand March, the Duke of Cambridge, presented by the Mass Bands and Bugles of the Light Division from a Mass Band Spectacular in the Royal Albert Hall in London. Now, three pieces by local lad, Ron Goodwin. We hear Those Magnificent Men, The Battle of Britain, and Aces High. And we'll hear the band of the Royal Air Force Southern Command, conducted by Flight Lieutenant Brian Sternum.

three popular selections, compositions by Ron Goodwin. Those Magnificent Men, The Battle of Britain, and Aces High. His music played by the band of the Royal Air Force Southern Command, conducted by Flight Lieutenant Brian Sternum. Well, this time we're off to Edinburgh Castle, and the band of the South Australia Police, conducted by Douglas Drysdale. They play the Radetzky March by Strauss, arranged by Norman Richardson.

The Radetzky March by Strauss, the arrangement by Norman Richardson for the band of the South Australia Police under the Director of Music, Douglas Drysdale.

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0: The words...

One of the most famous Strauss operettas, A Night in Venice, was given its first performance not in Vienna, but in Berlin, and that was in 1883. Although conducted by the composer, it was a gigantic flop, not because of the music, but a rather silly libretto. This was rewritten, and A Night in Venice became a favourite in Berlin. Here's the overture played by the Berlin Philharmonic.

the overture to A Night in Venice by Strauss, with Claudio Abbado conducting the Berlin Philharmonic. 17 years later, 1899, marked not only the end of a century, but also the end of the first golden age of the Viennese waltz and Viennese operetta. The great triumvirate of Viennese operetta, Suppé, Strauss and Millikan did not live to see the new century. At the time, no one suspected that, in a few years, Franz Lehár would provide the impetus for a second golden age of Viennese operetta. And in Berlin, a local musician by the name of Paul Linke was turning that city into a new centre of operetta. With his work, Frau Luna, Linke set the ball in motion around the turn of the century. Vienna responded quickly, and a spirit of friendly competition developed between the two cities. New names from Berlin soon became popular: Linke, Kollo, Künicke, and a young conductor by the name of Max Winterfeld, better known as Jean Gilbert, whose stage songs became popular melodies in Berlin. He wasn't even a native Berliner, but came from Hamburg. Here is Gilbert's Puppchen melody.

Puppchen, du bist mein Augenstern. You are the apple of my eye. A melody by Jean Gilbert, presented by an ensemble calling itself simply Die Berliner. Berlin operetta was known for its dashing spirit, but Edvard Künicke, who had also made Berlin his home, brought a whiff of poetry into it with his lyrical dramas. His romantic song of the poor wandering apprentice from the operetta Der Vetter aus Dingstar, the cousin from nowhere, was a hit. Tenor René Collot shows he has a soft spot for the operetta by singing Künicke's song of the poor wandering apprentice, the Arme Wandergesell,

tenor Rene Collo with a tune by Edvard Kunicke, which we know as Goodnight Pretty Maiden, and that's from an operetta called Der Vetter aus Dingstar by Kunicke, Rene Collo, and the Orchestra of Cologne Radio, conducted by Heinz Geiser. Felix Mendelssohn was only 2 years old when his family moved from Hamburg to Berlin during the Napoleonic Wars. As a child, he played the piano brilliantly and composed. On Sundays, his father would organise musical soirees at their house, to which he invited first-rate musicians, members of the Berlin Royal Court Orchestra. They played the early, though not at all childish, compositions by young Felix with great gusto. Here's a sample performed by the English String Orchestra, the Minuet, from the 8th Symphony for Strings in D by the 13-year-old Felix Mendelssohn.

And that was the minuet from the String Symphony No. 8 in D by a 13-year-old Felix Mendelssohn, played by the English String Orchestra, conducted by William Boughton. From Mendelssohn, let's now step back another 100 years in Berlin music history to a time when Johann Sebastian Bach was also contributing to the city's musical life, although indirectly. Bach's son, Carl Philipp Emanuel, was engaged as court musician and music teacher to the Prussian King Frederick the Great in Berlin. And in addition to his own major compositions, he also performed music by his father, such as the Brandenburg Concertos, which J.S. had composed in 1721 for the Margrave of Brandenburg. This is the third movement from number 2.

the high-flying third movement from the Brandenburg Concerto No. 2 by Bach. It was played by the Carl Philipp Emanuel Bach Chamber Orchestra, conducted by Peter Schreier. Carl Michael Ziehrer was not what you could call an overnight success, but he was persistent, and in July 1899, after more than 20 unsuccessful operettas, he finally got his big break with the Landstreicher, which is all about a tramp or vagabond.

The Lance Stryker Quadrille by Carl Michael Zira, played by the Rasimovsky Sinfonia. Zira took his inspiration from the traditional folk music of his native Austria. As the famous Viennese journalist and critic Alfred Polgar once wrote, the Viennese dialect in Zira's music is always genuine. Somewhat later, the same fresh voice of the people quality was what made Edvard Kunicke's music so popular in the 1920s. Kunicke's most famous operetta is Der Vetter aus Dingster, roughly translated as The Cousin from What's-Its-Name, or The Cousin from Nowhere. Despite its international success, this operetta is extremely simple in conception. No chorus, no ballet, no fancy costumes, no elaborate scenery. What brings Der Vetter aus Dingster to life and hold audiences captive is the beautiful music, also the lifelike characters, and a spirited script by librettists Haller and Ridaeamus. Here's a sample.

0: mit der Liebespein.
1: Liebespein.
0: Liebespein.

7 years in Batavia. And that came from Edvard Kuniker's operetta Der Vetter aus Dingster. The chorus and orchestra of the Saxon State Theatre were conducted by Joachim Vidlak. While Kuniker was composing his operettas, Reinhold Glier was professor of composition at the Moscow Conservatorium. He was born 10 years before Kuniker, that was in Kiev in 1875, and died 3 years after Kuniker, 1956, in Moscow. As well as his professorship, Glier was awarded a doctorate in art criticism and several state prizes, and was a People's Artist of the USSR. One of his miniatures is this Tarantella, arranged for double bass and strings by Duncan McTeer.

That was Tarantella by Glier, arranged and played by Duncan McTeer and the Paganini Ensemble. In 1853, a fair-haired youth from Hamburg, by the name of Johannes Brahms, called on the music director of the city of Düsseldorf, Robert Schumann, and Brahms and Robert and Clara became great friends. After Schumann's death in 1856, Clara continued both her piano career and her close friendship with Brahms. And later, Brahms, the introverted northerner, found his spiritual home in waltz-loving Vienna. Of all his compositions, his Hungarian dances had a particularly wide-ranging popularity. From the time they were first composed, they were used as the basis for arrangements of every kind. Here's a version of the Dance No. 5, performed by an orchestra of plucked instruments.

Brahms Hungarian Dance No. 5, and it was arranged for and played by the Fidium Consentus, conducted by Dieter Kreidler. Unlike the unproven story of a love affair between Clara Schumann and Johannes Brahms, our next piece tells of a true musical love affair. The couple were called Edward and Alice. He was a violinist and piano teacher, and she was one of his students. Although self-taught, he went on to become a world-famous composer, none other, of course, than Sir Edward Elgar. For Alice, he wrote a gentle piece in keeping with the romance of young love. It was called Salut d'Amour, and as you'd expect, they played it together, he on the violin and she on the piano.

Salut d'amour by Elgar. It was played by an ensemble from Düsseldorf, the Tea Time Ensemble. And now for the music of another Edward, this time Edvard Grieg from Norway. When at the age of 15 he arrived in Leipzig to study piano, he may well have dreamed of becoming a famous pianist. This didn't happen, however, and so he turned his considerable talents to composing. Grieg had the honour of conducting his own incidental music for the opening of the National Theatre in Christiania, which we now know as Oslo, a programme which included his incidental music to the play Sigurd Jorsalfar.

And that was the homage or dedication march from Sigurd Jorsalfar by Grieg. It was played by the Berlin State Orchestra, conducted by Ottmar Suitner.

0: Doolittle, you look beautiful.
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0: Don't you think so, Higgins? 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Not bad at all.

Hello, jazz lovers. Thank you for tuning in to Late Night Jazz on Sunday, the 19th of July. This is James Dalgleish, delighted to have chosen tonight's selections, and I hope you enjoy my choices. The New York pianist Emmett Cohen has always been the quintessential old soul. I'm quoting from an article in Downbeat. He has released a new album called Universal Truth, recorded in October last year. His trio of Yasushi Nakamura, bass, and Joe Farnsworth, drums, swapped and changed with Ron Carter, the legendary bassist. Jeremy Pelt, the trumpeter, came in. George Coleman, the legendary tenor sax player. And T-Von Pennicott, great tenor sax player as well. His own suite of three tracks called Universal Truth, tracks 9, 10 and 11. The rest of the album is Miles Davis tributes, Joel Contrain and Thelonious Monk. Let's introduce Emmett Cohen first with himself, Philip Norris, bass, and John Lumpkin, drums, at a lovely recording in the Dynamite Society Hall. How don't you love that? In Half Moon Bay, California. And you'll know this.

Philip Norris bass and Joe Lumpkin drums. During the pandemic, the COVID period, when there was no shows being able to be produced, Emmett started live at Emmett's place. He turned his apartment into a little studio with an upright piano. Philip Norris was his main bass player, Joe Farnsworth, drummer, and Kyle Poole as well, and invited guests to not only play, but about 20 folk turned up paying a reasonable amount of money to listen to the show. That got him known around the world, including yours truly. And I'm a fan ever since. Now to his album, Universal Truth. I talked about his own suite, and we're going to listen to Thelonious Monks. Well, you needn't. Yes, Emmett, piano. Ron Carter, the legendary bass player, takes his spot. Joe Farnsworth, drums. And a great trumpeter called Jeremy Pelt. Here is, Well, You Needn't.

We now listen to a 24-year-old singer from Houston in Texas, Kate Kortum, K-O-R-T-U-M. She plays with a trio or quartet, and from her album Wild Woman Tells All, this is the tune by Leonard Bernstein from On the Town, Lucky to Be Me.

a brilliant recording of that joyful tune from On the Town, Leonard Bernstein. And Adolph Green and Betty Comden wrote the lyrics. Wonderfully supported in this album by Tyler Henderson, piano, Jared Beckstead, Cran, bass, and Max Marcello, drums. The album Wild Woman Tells All. And let's have one of the classic jazz tunes of all time, Love Me or Leave Me, 1928, Walter Donaldson.

Ah, she's a hoot, that girl, Kate Courtum. When a song is as established as Love Me or Leave Me, you need to do something different. And taking it at breakneck speed with wonderful accompaniment by Tyler Henderson, she echoes her big influence in Ella Fitzgerald. And now it's time to listen to what she does with a beautiful ballad. This is the song You Are There, written in 1977 by Johnny Mandel. And it was such a beautiful tune, he looked around for a lyricist and chose Dave Fishburne, who's renowned for quirky lyrics. But in this case, the beautiful tune gave him inspiration for beautiful words. You are there.

That's a beautiful tune, is it not? In the evening, when the kettle's on for tea. And now she takes us out of her with her little interlude with Pretty Eyed Baby, a 1947 bebop tune by Bill Johnston and Snub Mosley.

Kate caught him really swinging the Bill Johnson number, Pretty Eyed Baby. This time she was accompanied by Eric Stern, piano, Patrick Levy, bass, and Jacob Smith, drums, from her album Good Woman. Kate Courtham. Well, we're back in Australia. Jonathan Zwartz. He's a brilliant bass player. He's also a composer. In 2018, he brought together 8 of Oz's best musicians to record his tunes. The album's called Animarium. Being Jonathan Zwartz and a sort of different mindset, he chose a word from the ancient Roman language. It's a plural noun meaning souls. Now, most of us would call our album Souls, but not Jonathan. This is the octet playing Emily.

Jonathan Swartz composition, Emily. And Barney McCall, the pianist, Julian Wilson, tenor sax, Richard McGrath, tenor sax, Phil Slater, James Greening, Hamish Stewart and Fabian Javier filled out the octet with trumpet, trombone and percussion. And the tune again, Emily. Al Hibbler joins us now with a song that he introduced in 1945 when it was written by Duke Ellington, and Mac David wrote the lyrics and played by the Ellington Orchestra in 1945. Here's a 1964 rendition by Al of I'm Just Lucky So-and-So.

Al Hibbler introduced that tune in 1945, but 1964 with Roland Hanna piano, Richard Davis bass, and Ed Locke from his album Early One Morning. And let's take another of that type, the Duke Ellington Bob Russell number from 1940, Do Nothing Till You Hear From Me.

Al Hibbler, aged 57, with Rasheen Roland Kirk, tenor sax, Hank Jones, piano, Ron Carter, bass, and a little Oliver Jackson, drums. What a talented quintet. The earlier song with Roland Hanna, Al was 49. He died aged 86. Early in May this year, I played Tommy Flanagan, the great pianist who was an accompanist for Ella Fitzgerald for many years. In 1977, Norman Granz arranged for him to be a major player at the Montreux Jazz Festival in Switzerland. This is Tommy, piano, Keita Betts, bass, and Bobby Durham, drums, with Some Other Spring, and coupled with Easy Living.

an appreciative audience for such beautiful and gentle playing by Tommy Flanagan. Keita Betts and Bobby Durham accompany him at Montreux in 1977. The pianist and vocalist Champion Fulton recorded a new album in May of last year called At Home. And

Coronet, they recorded At Home. And what better way than to start off with the classic Ray Noble tune, The Very Thought of You.

in the lounge room at 222 East 49th Street, New York. Champion Fulton, piano and vocal, and Klaas Lindquist and alto sax. Champion and Klaas wrote the next tune called Don't Do That to Me.

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Champion Fulton and Klaas Lindqvist having fun at home. The very thought of you. Don't do that to me. Besarme mucho for my friend and old colleague. Written in 1940 by Consuela Velasquez from Mexico. And then the Earl Hines, You Can Depend on Me. Swinging and having fun at home. And now, with the first toots that we heard, Melissa Aldana. Brilliant young tenor sax player, originally from Santiago in Chile, and she began recording at age 16 and won a scholarship to Berklee School of Music in Boston, and now is on the scene with several albums. This is called Visions from September 2018, and let's have a song that we know, Ray Evans and Jay Livingston's Never Let Me Go, from the 1956 film The Scarlet Hour, and introduced to us by Nat King Cole. This is the instrumental version, Melissa tenor sax, Sam Harris piano, Joel Ross vibraphone, Pablo Menérez bass, and Tommy Crane drums. And there you have it. Never Let Me Go.

the beautiful Never Let Me Go, written by Ray Evans, and played for us by Melissa Aldana, with Sam Harris piano, Joel Ross vibraphone, Pablo Menardes bass, Tommy Crane drums. This is from the album Visions of 2018, and we're now going to listen to a piece that has become renowned by Melissa. It's called Elsewhere, and I know there are three other versions of Elsewhere. Sarah McLachlan and amongst others. This is Melissa's version of Elsewhere.

Mercer Arnold Dar's composition Elsewhere from the album Visions. And now something more popular that we know and love, written in 1929 by Andy Razzaf and Don Redman, and everyone's had a go at it. Nat King Cole started it. Gee, baby, ain't I good to you?

We went back to 1963 to listen to that legend of the guitar. We've had a lot of legends tonight. Kenny Burrell with Major Holly, brilliant bass player, and Bill English, drums. Gee Baby, Ain't I Good to You, from their album Midnight Blue. And now from the album Afterglow, last week we played some Enrico Pieranunzi in Belgium with Bert Joris, and here's a tune by Bert, and how could we forget? This is James Dalgleish. Thank you for your company.

Hello, Ross Sadler. Thanks for having joined us for this edition of Vienna and Beyond. Our programme today is entitled Extraordinary, Ordinary People and concerns folk who may not come from the highest social stratum, but who have distinguished themselves in one way or another. I don't think many people would look upon bandits as coming from a high social order, any more than it could be denied that they certainly distinguished themselves, albeit in a rather negative way. But that didn't stop Johann Strauss II from writing his Banditen Galop, and here it is with Jack Rothstein directing the Johann Strauss Orchestra.

At the other end of the scale, you have The Gondoliers by Gilbert and Sullivan, in which two humble gondoliers, who've just been married, are informed that one of them is the king of the mythical realm of Barataria. Because virtually nobody knows which one is the real king, they have to reign jointly until the matter's sorted out. So, in the meantime, they take the opportunity to reform the court on socialist republican principles, as Alan Oak explains. John Price Jones conducts the Doyley Cart Opera, Orchestra and Chorus.

0: And I must say, I've always felt a bit sorry for the baritone in that song, which should have been an absolute showstopper had Sullivan not followed it up with Take a Pair of Sparkling Eyes. All of this may have had something to do with the fact that since making that recording, Alan Oak has retrained as a tenor and is now one of the most sought-after Peter Grimeses around. And while we're with Gilbert and Sullivan, of course we have to visit the Pirates of Penzance. I'll let Peter Pratt and Anne Drummond Grant take up the story.
1: Away

back to our extraordinary, ordinary people, who are the subjects of this week's Vienna and Beyond, a programme that comes to you from 4MBS Classic FM. Well, so far we've had bandits, a gondolier who gets elevated to the status of a king, and pirates. But could we have an ordinary person who's actually royalty? Yes, we could, so long as we listen to Daniel François Auber's 1841 opera Les Diamants de la Couronne, or the Crown Diamonds. It turns out that La Catarina, the bandit who is feared throughout Brazil, is none other than the Queen in disguise. Here's the overture, performed by the Orchestra of Picardy, directed by Edmond Colomer.

and I suppose we should hear from the lady herself, as impersonated by Ghislaine Raffanel, with Edmond Colomer again directing the performance.

Well, if anyone fits the mould of an extraordinary, ordinary person, then it must be the village gossip, or die Schwätzerin. And this was the title of a polka by Josef Strauss, his opus 144 to be precise. The Vienna Philharmonic returns, this time under the baton of Seiji Ozawa, to perform the work.

Now, when it comes to the lower social order, we'd have to include a tramp. So how about an operetta that has two tramps in it, male and female, and they're both musos? Well, that is just part of the story of Carl Michael Ziehrer's operetta Die Landstreicher, or The Tramp, which premiered just 3 weeks after the death of Ziehrer's greatest rival, Johann Strauss II. And here is the march duet Der Zauber der Montur, or The Magic of the Costume. The two soloists are tenor Jörg Schneider and baritone Marco Di Sapia, who sing with the original C.M. Ziehrer Orchestra, conducted by Hans Schadenbauer.

and with the march duet Der Zauber der Montur from Karl Michael Ziehrer's operetta Die Landstreicher, we come to the end of this edition of Vienna and Beyond.

0: and news will be with us very shortly. 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
1: BBC News, I'm John Shea. At the final of the Men's Football World Cup, Spain and Argentina are 0-0 deep into the second half. It's been a cagey contest so far, with Spain, the European champions, dominating possession, but Argentina trying to disrupt their flow. Argentina are bidding to be only the third team ever to succeed in defending the trophy. Maz Farouki reports.
2: This has been a World Cup final of narrow margins and few chances, much as we would expect between the European champions and the South American champions and holders Argentina. Yamin Lamal of Spain shot straight at Emi Martinez from a tight angle in the first half in what was their best effort, whilst Argentina failed to register a goal attempt in the first half for the first time in the tournament's history. But at the moment, Spain are ramping up the pressure as they look to find the breakthrough.
1: The military in northern Nigeria says it's prevented a mass abduction at a school in Borno State. It says fighters from two Islamist groups attacked the girls' school early in the morning. Our Africa correspondent Simi Joloosho reports.
3: The army said suspected militants tried to storm the federal government girls' college in Monguno at around 1:30 on Sunday morning. Police officers guarding the school, which was being used as temporary accommodation for polytechnic students, repelled the attackers. 46 students were evacuated to a nearby military barracks for medical checks. The army said some students were killed after being struck by gunfire from the attackers during the fighting. The military said it is now investigating claims that suspected collaborators may have helped the militants gain access to the school.
1: The US military in the Middle East has said that an American service member was killed on Saturday in Iraq during a controlled detonation of unexploded ordnance from a downed Iranian drone, and that another was injured. This brings to 17 the toll of confirmed US fatalities since the US-Israel war on Iran began on February the 28th. Earlier, the US said remains had been found in the search for a service member who went missing in Jordan on Friday. Nick Johnson reports.
4: US Central Command said unidentified remains had been found after searching the location of Friday's attack in Jordan. It said they're working to identify the body. After launching an attack against Iran last night, the US military said it had sought to swiftly punish the country's Revolutionary Guard Corps, which launched the strike in Jordan. The Jordanian state news agency said three Iranian missiles were shot down and a fourth fell in a remote area of the country. Jordan summoned Iran's representative in Amman to demand an immediate end to what the foreign ministry called unjustified and blatant Iranian attacks.
1: Nick Johnson, this is the latest world news from the BBC. Canada says it will deny entry to any foreigner who's been to the Democratic Republic of Congo in the past 21 days as part of efforts to prevent the spread of Ebola. The ban will take effect from Monday. It contravenes advice from the World Health Organization, which says such restrictions are ineffective and can make epidemics harder to control. Flash flooding and landslides caused by torrential monsoon rains have killed at least 11 people in Indian-administered Kashmir. Several more are missing. India's meteorological department has warned of further extremely heavy downpours, prompting the temporary suspension of an annual Hindu pilgrimage in the region. A new national memorial has been inaugurated in Norway to commemorate the country's deadliest terror attack in recent history, ahead of the 15th anniversary on Wednesday. The attacks of July the 22nd, 2011, saw a far-right extremist, Anders Breivik, kill 8 people in central Oslo and 69 more at a youth summer camp on the nearby island of Utøya. Tom Bailey reports.
5: Sunday's ceremony saw survivors of the atrocity among those to gather for the inauguration, close to the scene of the bomb blast that began the attacks. The monument is a striking piece of contemporary art, a huge blue steel frame supporting a stone mosaic depicting a wading bird native to Utøya Island. Its creator, the artist Mathias Fallbakken, said his aim was to both commemorate those killed and to engage the public in an act of democratic resilience against the ideologies that inspired the violence of that fateful day.
1: Cycling's two-time Tour de France champion Jonas Vingegaard is to undergo surgery for a broken collarbone after crashing out of this year's race in the final stage of the second week. The Dane, who was second overall, went down hard on a bend some 20 kilometres from the end of stage 15. BBC News.
0: And the time is 6 minutes past seven, and there'll be another news bulletin from London at 8 o'clock. And now the weather. And weather updates are sponsored by the Southern Cross Soloists. Bookings are open for the Southern Cross Soloists Chamber Music Festival, giving you access to all concerts in the Shambhala Estate Ballroom, Tambourine Mountain, on Saturday the 15th of August and Sunday the 16th of August. You can book now at qpac.com.au or phone 136 246. And now the weather for the southeast coastal areas of Brisbane, Ipswich, Logan, Gold Coast and the Sunshine Coast regions. Partly cloudy, high chance of showers about the southern border ranges, medium chance elsewhere, and winds are southeasterly 25 to 40 kilometres per hour. Large, powerful surf conditions are expected to be hazardous for coastal activities such as rock fishing, swimming and surfing. Brisbane expecting a maximum of 23 degrees, Ipswich a maximum of 24. Both Logan and the Gold Coast are both expecting a maximum of 23 degrees, and a maximum of 22 is expected in the Sunshine Coast area. And a very good morning to listeners from me, Nola Billington. And if you've just joined me, welcome to the second hour of Daybreak Classics from 4MBS Classic FM and broadcasting from our digital station MBS Lite and streaming worldwide. Let's begin with a popular favourite, Henry Lytolf's Concerto Symphonique No. 4 in D minor. And Isadore Goodman plays the second movement, Scherzo.

pianist Isidor Goodman playing the scherzo movement from Henri Litov's Concerto Symphonique No. 4 in D minor, and Patrick Thomas was conducting the Melbourne Symphony Orchestra, and the time is making its way to 16 minutes past 7.

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1: And that brings the time to 16. Well, it's making its way to 17 minutes past seven. And now we have the flautist Peter Lloyd playing the third movement of Francis Poulenc's Flute Sonata.

Francis Poulenc, one of my favourite composers, and that was the third movement of the Flute Sonata. The soloist was flautist Peter Lloyd with pianist Rebecca Holt. And the time is making its way to 21 minutes past 7 in Daybreak Classics. And now we have music of the Spanish operetta, Zarzuela music. From the Zarzuela, The Last Romantic, by Reviano Sutolu and Juan Vert, the Madrid Symphony Orchestra performs Bella Enamorata, Beautiful Beloved.

tenor Alfredo Kraus sang Beautiful Beloved from the South Wailer The Last Romantic by the collaborators of Tutula and Viet, and was played by the Madrid Symphony Orchestra, directed by Pablo Thorathabal. 25 and a half minutes past seven, and now let's listen to the pianist Richard Burnett playing the Andante Spianato in G by Chopin.

0: Beautiful music by Chopin, his Andante Spionata in G, and it was played by the pianist Richard Burnett. It's just gone 7:30, time to open up our music diary for the first time on this Monday, the 20th of July. Pianist Jason Gillen and Ia Sagaya will perform the Petite Suite by Debussy, the Sonata for Two Pianos in D by Mozart, the Introduction and Allegro by Ravel, and works by Kachaturian, Arensky and others at QPAC South Bank on Wednesday evening at 7:30 p.m. For bookings, call 136 246. 136 246. And further details of events mentioned in the music diary, as well as events further ahead, can be found on our website, 4mbs.com.au, where you can book online for selected performances, including a piano recital by Dorothy Bartkiewicz and Nathan Zhang, featuring works by Chopin, Liszt, Ravel and others at the 4MBS Performance Studio on Sunday, the 2nd of next month, and the third in the Aidney and Hooper series at 4MBS on Saturday, the 16th.
1: If you love a Sunday morning matinee, don't miss Queensland Symphony Orchestra's Fanfare and Flight on Sunday, the 2nd of August at 11:30 a.m. in the QPAC Concert Hall. 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Relaxed, entertaining, and just 90 minutes long. It's the perfect Sunday morning out. 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
0: And that brings the time to 27 minutes to 8. And to begin this last half hour, we begin with a little bark before 8. We're going to hear the pianist Cyprian Katsaris playing the first movement of the harpsichord concerto in F, BWV 1057.

A little bark before 8 o'clock. The pianist was Cyprian Katsara with flautist Balladreos and Gabriela Hegiasu, and they were playing the harpsichord concerto in F, BWV 1057. You heard the first movement with the Franz Liszt Chamber Orchestra, directed by Janis Rohler. 20 minutes to 8, and now Richard Bonning conducts the National Philharmonic Orchestra in excerpts from the ballet music from the grand opera Night, Ritter Passmann, by Johann Strauss the Younger.

ballet excerpts from the grand opera Ritter Passmann by Johann Strauss the Younger was played by the National Philharmonic Orchestra under the baton of Richard Bonning. It's 11 minutes to 8 o'clock, and at 8 o'clock we'll be having the 8 o'clock news, and that'll be followed by Peter MacDonald, who'll be taking you through Light and Bright. Now, from ballet, we're going to turn to choral music by the Norwegian Ola Jalo. This is the third movement, The Ground, from his Sunrise Mass, sung by the ensemble Tenebrae.

choral group Tenebrae, singing with the Chamber Orchestra of London, the movement known as The Ground. It comes from the Sunrise Mass by Ola Jalo, who is also playing the piano. And the time is almost 6 minutes to 8 o'clock. And to bring us to the news, we're going to hear the Jester Quadrille, Opus 115, by Joseph Strauss.

0: There we'll have to leave the Jester Quadrille by Josef Strauss, played by the Slovak State Philharmonic Orchestra of Košice, and it was conducted by Walter Hilgers. I'm Nola Billington, thanking you for your company this morning. I hope you've enjoyed the music. And the time is 8 o'clock. 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
1: BBC News with Roisin Hasty. At the World Cup final, Spain are leading Argentina 1-0 near the end of extra time. Normal time ended scoreless. Here's Maz Faruqi.
2: And in a match of incredibly tight margins, where the holders Argentina failed to register a shot on target throughout the 90 minutes, two big moments late on made the difference. Firstly, in stoppage time, the dismissal of Chelsea's Enzo Fernandez for a second bookable offence before the goal eventually came for Spain, with the man advantage in extra time, scored by Ferran Torres, sparking wild celebrations and moving Spain's men to within touching distance of lifting the World Cup trophy for a second time.
1: There was a halftime show in New Jersey, the first of its kind at the World Cup final. A galaxy of A-list stars featuring Madonna, the Korean K-pop supergroup BTS, as well as Shakira, Burna Boy and Justin Bieber performed in front of an 80,000-plus capacity crowd. The show broke international football rules by extending the regulation 15-minute break. And some news just in, Spain have won the World Cup for the second time. They've beaten the previous holders Argentina 1-0 after extra time. The US military in the Middle East has said that an American service member was killed on Saturday in Iraq during a controlled detonation of unexploded ordnance from a downed Iranian drone, and another was injured. It added that it found unidentified remains in Jordan following an attack on a US base there on Friday. Nick Johnson reports.
3: US Central Command said they're working to identify the body. After launching an attack against Iran last night, the US military said it had sought to swiftly punish the country's Revolutionary Guard Corps, which launched the strike in Jordan. The Jordanian state news agency said three Iranian missiles were shot down and a fourth fell in a remote area of the country. Jordan summoned Iran's representative in Amman to demand an immediate end to what the foreign ministry called unjustified and blatant Iranian attacks.
1: The military in northern Nigeria says it's prevented a mass abduction at a school in Borno State. It says fighters from two Islamist groups attacked the girls' school early in the morning. Simi Joeloso reports.
4: The army said suspected militants tried to storm the federal government girls' college in Monguno at around 1:30 on Sunday morning. Police officers guarding the school, which was being used as temporary accommodation for polytechnic students, repelled the attackers. 46 students were evacuated to a nearby military barracks for medical checks. The army said some students were killed after being struck by gunfire from the attackers during the fighting. The military said it is now investigating claims that suspected collaborators may have helped the militants gain access to the school.
1: BBC News. Niger's state media says 16 soldiers were killed on Friday during an attack by what it called terrorist groups. Niger said another 23 military personnel were wounded and 15 attackers killed. The attack was said to target a military deployment in the west near the borders with Mali and Burkina Faso. For the past decade, Niger has grappled with deadly attacks by jihadist groups affiliated with Al-Qaeda and Islamic State. Canada says it will deny entry to any foreigner who's been to the Democratic Republic of the Congo within the past 21 days as part of efforts to prevent the spread of Ebola. The ban will take effect from Monday. Cycling's two-time Tour de France champion Jonas Vingegaard has to undergo surgery for a broken collarbone after crashing out of this year's race in the final stage of the second week. The Dane, who was sitting second overall, went down hard on a bend some 20 kilometres from the end of stage 15. The race leader, the Slovenian Tadej Pogacar, wished Vingegaard a speedy recovery.
5: It's really, really, really sad to see that Jonas is out. Since 21, we were always battling out for the victory. Maybe at the beginning we didn't have the best relationship, but in the last 2 years we became good rivals, like respected rivals, competitors, but I also think kind of friends. The tour will not be the same without him.
1: And in golf, Ryan Fox has won the Open Championship at Royal Birkdale in England. The New Zealander shot a 2-under-68 to finish one ahead of the American Cameron Young. Four men topped the leaderboard at one point or another. After a final round full of spills and thrills, Fox knew a birdie on the 18th would be enough to secure his first major title. And to recap, Spain have won the World Cup for the second time. BBC News.
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So while there's moonlight and music and love and romance, let's face the music.

0: I'm simply raving is the poet people call the Bard of Stratford-on-Avon. Brush up your Shakespeare, start quoting him now. Brush up your Shakespeare, and the women you will wow. Just declaim a few lines from Othello, and they'll think you're a hell of a fella.
1: If your blonde won't respond when you flatter her, tell her what Tony told Cleopatra.
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1: With the wife of the British ambassador, try a crack out of Troilus and Cressida.
0: If she says she won't buy it or tyke it, make her tyke it, what's more, as you like it. 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Brush up your Shakespeare.

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1: If she then wants an all-by-herself night, let her rest every 11th or

George, I really did it. 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I said I'd make a woman, and indeed I did. I knew that I could do it. I knew it, I knew it. I said I'd make a woman and succeed, I did. Eliza, you're magnificent. 5 minutes ago, you were a millstone round my neck, and now you're a tower of strength, a consort battleship. I like you this way.

And a very good morning. It's 9 o'clock on MBS Light. I'm John Deegan with you for the next 3 hours of our Morning Light program as we begin with Dolph van der Linden and his orchestra, Tango of the Flowers. And there'll be no tangos in Argentina tonight.

recognised bright star to our morning light programme with Dolph van der Linden and the orchestra Tango of the Flowers. As I said, no tangos in Argentina tonight. Spain winning the World Cup 1-0. Do we have anything Spanish a little bit later? Maybe we can sort of manufacture it because the programme was prepared ahead. We do have a double play from the Queensland Orchestra plus a double play from Fiona Joy Hawkins at her piano. And all sorts of other good stuff. I think we might start Camelot this week as well.

Another happy sound on Morning Light with the Queen's Hall Light Orchestra. That's called Toy Violin. Nothing toy about this. It's real. No, it's Mock. It's Mock Morris. Music of Percy Grainger.

The Jumping Bean fell out of oomph. The BBC Concert Orchestra with their music by Robert Farnon, and before that, Mock Morris by Percy Grainger, The Light Music Society, conducted by Sir Vivian Dunn. 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I think it's still Monday morning.

the Sydney Symphony Orchestra and the Sleeping Beauty Waltz by Tchaikovsky. As we stay in that sort of frame of mind with Gold and Silver with André Rieu and his Johann Strauss Orchestra. Ah, there's an audience as well.

If you love a Sunday morning matinee, don't miss Queensland Symphony Orchestra's Fanfare and Flight on Sunday, the 2nd of August at 11:30 a.m. in the Coupac Concert Hall. Hosted by Ed LaBrock, the concert features beloved classical repertoire, including highlights from Tchaikovsky's Swan Lake, Chausson's Poem with Associate Concertmaster Glenn Christensen, Copland's Fanfare for the Common Man, Joan Tower's Fanfare for the Uncommon Woman. Relaxed, entertaining, and just 90 minutes long, it's the perfect Sunday morning out. 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

Andre Rieu and his Johann Strauss Orchestra in concert somewhere. I can't get the accent from the clapping. It doesn't really work. Franz Lehár's Gold and Silver. Nice follow-on from Tchaikovsky here on Morning Light on MBS Light.

Oh, baby, it's cold outside. Rachel Beck and David Hobson. And David Hobson referencing the cold nights in Ballarat. Yes, I can understand that one. I lived there for a little while. Oh, it was cold.

Little Angels from the UK, the Quartet doing rather nicely from their Into Paradise album, Paul Simon's Sound of Silence. I get the feeling that Paul Simon would have given that the thumbs up, and Ennio Morricone would give this the thumbs up too.

Leonard Cohen's anthem-like song Hallelujah with Blake, known once as the classical Fab Four. Now there are just three. I don't know what their title is now. And before Blake, we heard Catherine Jenkins, mezzo-soprano, with Ennio Morricone's Nella Fantasia from The Mission. Watch out for cats, especially waltzing cats, on Morning Light.

0: the Melbourne Symphony Orchestra having a bit of fun with The Waltzing Cat by Leroy Anderson, a poor man there conducting the orchestra. Well, we go from cats to mice. Uh-oh, this is John Dankworth with the LSO. Could be in for something serious here. Or not.
1: This is the saga of three blind mice who lived in Symphony Hall. The first one was called Ludwig, but he was so good at getting food out of traps without actually setting them off that they called him Beethoven.

The second had a rather complicated name, Wolfgang Amadeus. Wolfgang after his uncle, Amadeus after the film. So they just called him Mo for short.

The third was a very hungry little mouse. He was always eating, and his favourite foods were nuts and crackers. So they called him Nutcracker.

hall keeper's wife, whose name was Sue. She tried to cut off their tails with a carving knife, and they hated her for it. Oh, they said, Sue's a sadist, Sue's a cruel woman, and then things that I wouldn't like to mention here, like, Sousa, Sousa,

And she was right, of course. Very soon there were far more than 2,001 of them, so many, in fact, that they took over Symphony Hall, renamed it the Mausoleum, and staged their own series of concerts. The opening concert was really one to remember. It started with the overture of the Meistersingers, then arrangements of popular songs like It Mice As Well Be Spring, Mice Work If You Can Get It, The Mouse I Love. And then there were songs from every Broadway show, except Cats, and The Sound of Music, because that was about the Von Trapp family. They even got the famous band leader of the day, Paul Whitemouse, to conduct a special arrangement of Rhapsody in Blue Cheese. The audience were ecstatic. "Take it away, maestro," they said, and they all lived happily ever after.

0: John Dankworth and the London Symphony Orchestra having a bit of fun with further experiments with mice. Mice work if you can get it, so they say. It's 9 to 10 on Morning Light on MBS Light.
1: 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Swoon to a Christmas concert by the Vienna Boys Choir. Enjoy Bach's Christmas Oratorio in Berlin. Be spellbound by the fairy tale opera Hansel and Gretel in Prague, Die Fledermaus in Vienna, and a Mozart chamber music concert in Salzburg. And by day, there are the magical Christmas markets and a full sightseeing program. Depart November 30th and stay in first-class hotels, all with 3 and 4 night stops. Your luggage is sent on ahead while you ride Europe's great trains in reserve first-class seats. Why not stay on for a white Christmas week in a village in the Swiss Alps, or even longer for New Year's Eve in Paris? European flights are back to normal and filling fast, but competitive airfares are still available. Please call your tour directors, Stan and David Clan of Toowoomba, on 0488 423 848 for full details, or Google Great Trains of Europe Tours.

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And before that, Sidney Torch and his orchestra, Gracha, with a Latin American feel to it. Slovak Radio Symphony Orchestra next on the program with this march from The Little Suite by Trevor Duncan.